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5: The heat warning continues this evening along with a severe thunderstorm watch. Environment Canada says strong wind gusts and hail may be possible along with utility outages. We're looking at a low of 18 tonight. Sunny day tomorrow with a high of 28, feeling like 31.
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4: The heat warning continues this evening along with a severe thunderstorm watch. Environment Canada says strong wind gusts and hail may be possible along with utility outages. We're looking at a low of 18 tonight. Sunny day tomorrow with a high of 28, feeling like 31.
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3: The heat warning continues this evening along with a severe thunderstorm watch. Environment Canada says strong wind gusts and hail may be possible along with utility outages. We're looking at a low of 18 tonight. Sunny day tomorrow with a high of 28, feeling like 31.
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4: The heat warning continues this evening, along with a severe thunderstorm watch. Environment Canada says strong wind gusts and hail may be possible, along with utility outages. We're looking at a low of 18 tonight. Sunny day tomorrow with a high of 28, feeling like 31.
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3: The heat warning continues this evening along with a severe thunderstorm watch. Environment Canada says strong wind gusts and hail may be possible, along with utility outages. We're looking at a low of 18 tonight. Sunny day tomorrow with a high of 28, feeling like 31.
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6: The heat warning continues this evening, along with a severe thunderstorm watch. Environment Canada says strong wind gusts and hail may be possible, along with utility outages. We're looking at a low of 18 tonight. Sunny day tomorrow with a high of 28, feeling like 31.
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5: The heat warning continues this evening, along with a severe thunderstorm watch. Environment Canada says strong wind gusts and hail may be possible, along with utility outages. We're looking at a low of 18 tonight. Sunny day tomorrow with a high of 28, feeling like 31.
6: Summer tip number 37. Leave your winter coat at work so you can endure co-worker cool hand Carl. 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
3: The heat warning continues this evening along with a severe thunderstorm watch. Environment Canada says strong wind gusts and hail may be possible, along with utility outages. We're looking at a low of 18 tonight. Sunny day tomorrow with a high of 28, feeling like 31.
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1: Good morning, I'm Richard Coffin. Seven people, including one from West Nipissing, are facing charges after the RCMP says it disrupted and dismantled an active synthetic drug lab on Highway 17 in Sturgeon Falls. With support from the OPP, the Mounties say they seized over $550,000 worth of suspected drugs after executing search warrants in multiple locations on June 18th. Suspected MDMA, methamphetamine, and controlled precursor chemicals and catalysts that are commonly used in the production of synthetic drugs were seized. The lab and three sea containers were searched. Along with a 31-year-old Sturgeon Falls resident, charges have been filed against residents from Markham, Nobleton, Niagara Falls, Scarborough, and Longueuil, Quebec. There's now a mayor's race for October's municipal election in North Bay. Current councillor Jamie Lowry has filed his nomination papers to seek the mayor's chair. He joins Connor Curry, who filed in May. Four people are seeking councillor spots so far. Nominations close August 21st. As if the enduring heat wave wasn't enough, there's wildfire smoke wafting into the area. The Ministry of Natural Resources says smoke from active wildfires in northwestern Ontario and the U.S. is drifting into parts of northeastern and central Ontario, including North Bay and surrounding areas. M&R communications specialist Isabel Chouinard says residents may notice an odor of smoke, a haze in the sky, and the sun may have a red appearance. A restricted fire zone's now in effect for the northwest region of Ontario and a portion of the northeast. The M&R says it took effect at midnight, with officials citing the high to extreme fire hazard, increased wildfire activity, the current fire load, and efforts to reduce the number of human-caused wildfires. There are 148 wildfires burning in the northwest, along with 37 in the northeast. As for the heat warning, it's now expected to end tonight. If you're going on an Ontario Northland bus or train, you'll need valid ID along with your ticket. Brad Obang explains.
2: Ontario Northland says it's committed to providing a safe and secure travel experience for all passengers. To that end, they're implementing enhanced boarding measures. Officials say all passengers will now be required to present a valid ID displaying a name that matches their ticket in order to board all Ontario Northland buses and trains. They also say passengers who are unable to present a valid ID that matches the name on their ticket risk being denied boarding. There may be some exceptions for passengers 16 and younger. A list of acceptable IDs is available on the Ontario Northland website. I'm Brad Obang.
1: And it's Camp Day at Tim Hortons restaurants across Canada, helping underserved youth reach their full potential. 100% of all hot and iced coffee sales today are supporting Tim Hortons Foundation camps. There are also donut badges, bracelets, and a Camp Day donut supporting the cause. Last year's campaign raised $13 million.
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3: 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Baseball, the All-Star Game. The American League won 4-0 over the National League. The Jays' Dylan Cease did well, struck out his inning. I believe he pitched the first inning. World Cup, Spain is headed to the final after a 2-0 win over France. They'll face the winner of England and Argentina. That game's today at 3 o'clock. I wonder where the Long family is going to be watching. That's going to be the funnest place in town. WNBA, the Toronto Temple lost 79-62 to the Washington Mystics.
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3: Yellow heat warning again today, mainly sunny or smoky, mainly smoky. It looks like the smoke may, no promises, but may clear out later today. 28 the high, Humidex 31. You can go check it out online, though. Just look for, you know, smoke in Ontario. Tonight 15, tomorrow sunny and a high of 26. At 6:04, it is 21.
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0: That's Nick and Tina, 106.3 Jet FM. Good morning. It is 6:13. It's Monahan. I can't even say my own name. It's Monahan here on this Wednesday, July 15th. I might be just a little tired. We did the Monahan and Furry Friends yesterday, so it was a long, hot day on the golf course. Like, it was the full-on 39 or 40 with the Humidex. And then went to Casey's after, had a terrific meal. And then, you know, we did the announcements and the prizes and all of that, and got everybody on their way. And you get home. I'm going to say I was home by 8:30, but, you know, you're still kind of exhausted and wasn't quite ready to go to bed yet. And finally did get to bed, but it was a long day. Tired. But I'm starting to perk up again because today is camp day. Shout out to Derek, Renata, everybody at the Tim Hortons on McEwen Avenue, but to everybody, the Coughlins, the Moffitts, all have Tim Hortons locations around town. I say Derek and Renata because I'm going to be down there live on location a bit later on this morning between, say, 10 and noon as we do camp day and raise money to send youth to summer camp. Can't wait.
1: Wake up with Monahan in the morning.
0: On the show today, so yesterday we were talking about, well, it was like my dog ate, or what's the weirdest thing your dog ate, and then I was kind of just throwing, you know, what's the most expensive thing your dog ate. Well, the calls came rolling in, and I couldn't get everybody and everything into one day, so this is going to be like day two of my dog ate. Yesterday, this is the text that came in just after 9. No name on it, just a phone number, because it was a text. The dog once ate my dad's false teeth. And then I'm thinking, yeah, it's funny. A. B. That's expensive. I know nothing about false teeth, but I did just, you know, Google it. I said, how much is false teeth? How much do false teeth cost? Between $1,000 and $3,500 per arch. And I'm thinking, okay, that would not be good around my home. If my doggy, here I am yesterday raising money for the dogs and cats. Today I'm like, oh, he'd be in so much trouble if he ate $1,000 to $3,500 arch. All right, what did your dog eat? 705-475-9915. We might be looking for like the most expensive dog treat out there. Okay, it's 6:16.

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1: I was just checking on the hospital 50-50. 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Another early bird prize draw coming up on Friday, so you have to have your tickets by the end of day on Thursday. It's $1,000, and then the following week, July 24th, they'll make a draw for $5,000. It's a $5,000 early bird prize. 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Good morning. It is 6:20. Your smoky weather forecast coming up in a sec.
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1: A yellow heat warning continues for the area today. Mainly sunny. Let's call it smoky. 28 the high today. Now, there is some indication the smoke may depart later today. Maybe like 2 o'clock, 3 o'clock. So 28 the high. Humidex 31. Tonight 15. Then tomorrow sunny and a high of 26. At 621, it is 21 downtown.
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1: Good morning, I'm Richard Coffin. Seven people, including one from West Nipissing, are facing charges after the RCMP says it disrupted and dismantled an active synthetic drug lab on Highway 17 in Sturgeon Falls. With support from the OPP, the Mounties say they seized over $550,000 worth of suspected drugs after executing search warrants in multiple locations on June 18th. Suspected MDMA, methamphetamine, and controlled precursor chemicals and catalysts that are commonly used in the production of synthetic drugs were seized. The lab and three sea containers were searched. Along with a 31-year-old Sturgeon Falls resident, charges have been filed against residents from Markham, Nobleton, Niagara Falls, Scarborough, and Longueuil, Quebec. There's now a mayor's race for October's municipal election in North Bay. Current councillor Jamie Lowry has filed his nomination papers to seek the mayor's chair. He joins Connor Curry, who filed in May. Four people are seeking councillor spots so far. Nominations close August 21st. As if the enduring heat wave wasn't enough, there's wildfire smoke wafting into the area. The Ministry of Natural Resources says smoke from active wildfires in northwestern Ontario and the U.S. is drifting into parts of northeastern and central Ontario, including North Bay and surrounding areas. M&R communications specialist Isabel Chouinard says residents may notice an odor of smoke, a haze in the sky, and the sun may have a red appearance. A restricted fire zone's now in effect for the northwest region of Ontario and a portion of the northeast. The M&R says it took effect at midnight, with officials citing the high to extreme fire hazard, increased wildfire activity, the current fire load, and efforts to reduce the number of human-caused wildfires. There are 148 wildfires burning in the northwest, along with 37 in the northeast. As for the heat warning, it's now expected to end tonight. If you're going on an Ontario Northland bus or train, you'll need valid ID along with your ticket. Brad Obang explains.
2: Ontario Northland says it's committed to providing a safe and secure travel experience for all passengers. To that end, they're implementing enhanced boarding measures. Officials say all passengers will now be required to present a valid ID displaying a name that matches their ticket in order to board all Ontario Northland buses and trains. They also say passengers who are unable to present a valid ID that matches the name on their ticket risk being denied boarding. There may be some exceptions for passengers 16 and younger. A list of acceptable IDs is available on the Ontario Northland website. I'm Brad Obang.
1: Another rideshare company is coming to North Bay. Uber says it's officially received provincial approval to operate under Ontario's new rideshare pilot framework across the Northeast region. They're expected to launch this summer and are recruiting local residents with a safe driving record. Officials say by moving toward a set of clear provincial standards, the pilot looks to build a more connected northeastern Ontario. Rideshare company U-Ride arrived in the city in 2019.
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3: Good morning, 6:32, Jet FM Sports. Baseball, the All-Star Game, the American League won 4-0 over the National League. The Jays' Dylan Cease did well. He struck out his inning. World Cup, Spain is headed to the final after a 2-0 win over France. They'll face the winner of England and Argentina. That game today at 3 o'clock. WNBA, the Toronto Tempo lost 79-62 to the Washington Mystics.
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3: A yellow heat warning, and it looks like it's going to be smoky again today. 28 for the high. Humidex will make it feel like 31. Tonight, 15. Tomorrow, sunny at a high of 26. That's 6:32. It's 21.
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3: All right, we're talking about dogs, and we are talking about my dog, 8. Now, we did this yesterday, but I had so many people calling in and texting in and stuff like that. I'm going to tell you, the clubhouse leader is one dog that ate the family dad's dentures. The dog ate dad's teeth. I just searched it up on Google. I don't know how much false teeth cost, but it says $1,000 to $3,500 per bridge. I'm not even sure what a bridge is. I thought, I'm just going to stop. I don't want to ruin my algorithm because that's all I'm going to get is false teeth ads. I believe a bridge, you'd have two, right? A top and a bottom. That's my guess. I don't want to go too deep into it. It's one of those things, you know, you search something up. And sometimes I'll be in a group setting and we'll be talking about something. And I'll be like, oh, yeah, you know, and it's so easy. It's just search something up like that. And then it's like, uh-oh, that's my algorithm. How to stop a slice in golf and false teeth. This is going to be a great day. Okay, my dog ate 705-475-9915. Let's get to the phone here. Hi, good morning. What did your dog eat?
4: Well, last Christmas, I went to my girlfriend's house, and her dog actually ate half of a Costco-sized chocolate bar.
3: Whoa.
4: We were so worried and so stressed out and didn't know what to do, and it was just crazy.
3: Yeah, well, because chocolate is, like, that's the one thing they can't have. They can eat, you know, electric razors, they can eat false teeth, shoes, but not chocolate. Now, with that said, my kids got me a box of After Eights 1 year, and Ty, who is still alive 13 years later, ate the whole box of After Eights. You know how they're the wafery mints and they have each have their own paper case? Ate everything. The box, the paper case, the chocolate, the delicious minty wafer taste. Anyway, Ty is still alive to this day. So, all right, thank you for sharing there. It's 6:42.
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4: Mainly sunny, smoky, 28 for the high today. Human X Omega feel like 31. Tonight 15, and then tomorrow sunny and a high of 26. At 6:54, it is 19.
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0: Wake Up with Monahan in the Morning.
1: 6:58. Rich is standing by. We'll get into the newsroom in just a couple of minutes. I want to say hi to Bonnie this morning, who's just heading into work down at Gateway Home Hardware. We just had a nice conversation about Chloe. So on the show today, it's my dog, 8, and fill in the blank. Dentures is our clubhouse leader, if you will. Anyway, we'll share Bonnie's story coming up after the news at 7. Say hi to everyone over at Gateway Home Hardware. That's where she's at. They're not open. They'll be open at 8. She's heading into the store right now to start at 7. Okay, it is it's 7 o'clock. Let's send things into Richard Coffin.
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2: Good morning, I'm Richard Coffin. 7 people, including one from West Nipissing, are facing charges after the RCMP says it disrupted and dismantled an active synthetic drug lab on Highway 17 in Sturgeon Falls. With support from the OPP, the Bounties say they seized over $550,000 worth of suspected drugs after executing search warrants in multiple locations on June 18th. Suspected MDMA, methamphetamine, and controlled precursor chemicals and catalysts that are commonly used in the production of synthetic drugs were seized. The lab and 3 sea containers were searched. Along with a 31-year-old Sturgeon Falls resident, charges have been filed against residents from Markham, Nobleton, Niagara Falls, Scarborough, and Longueuil, Quebec. There's now a mayor's race for October's municipal election in North Bay. Current councillor Jamie Lowry's filed his nomination papers to seek the mayor's chair. He joins Connor Curry, who filed in May. 4 people are seeking councillor spots so far. Nominations close August 21st. As if the enduring heat wave wasn't enough, there's wildfire smoke wafting into the area. The Ministry of Natural Resources says smoke from active wildfires in northwestern Ontario and the U.S. is drifting into parts of northeastern and central Ontario, including North Bay and surrounding areas. M&R communications specialist Isabelle Chenard says residents may notice an odor of smoke, a haze in the sky, and the sun may have a red appearance. A restricted fire zone's now in effect for the northwest region of Ontario and a portion of the northeast. The M&R says it took effect at midnight, with officials citing the high to extreme fire hazard, increased wildfire activity, the current fire load, and efforts to reduce the number of human-caused wildfires. There are 148 wildfires burning in the northwest, along with 37 in the northeast. As for the heat warning, it's now expected to end tonight. If you're going on an Ontario Northland bus or train, you'll need valid ID along with your ticket. Brad Obang explains.
3: Ontario Northland says it's committed to providing a safe and secure travel experience for all passengers. To that end, they're implementing enhanced boarding measures. Officials say all passengers will now be required to present a valid ID displaying a name that matches their ticket in order to board all Ontario Northland buses and trains. They also say passengers who are unable to present a valid ID that matches the name on their ticket risk being denied boarding. There may be some exceptions for passengers 16 and younger. A list of acceptable IDs is available on the Ontario Northland website. I'm Brad Obang.
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1: 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Baseball All-Star Game happened. The American League won 4-0 over the National League. The Jays' Dylan Cease did well. He struck out his inning. World Cup Spain is heading to the final. This after a 2-0 win over France. They'll face the winners of England and Argentina. We got to find out where the Long family's watching this game, because wherever that is, it's going to be the most fun. That goes today at 3 o'clock. WNBA, the Toronto Tempo lost 79-62 to the Washington Mystics.
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1: Another yellow heat warning today. Smoky and 28. The humidex will make it feel like 31. I'm just looking at the hourly forecast. It does look like the smoke might dissipate this afternoon. Maybe 2 o'clock, 3 o'clock. Tonight, 15. Tomorrow, sunny and a high of 26. At 7:03, it's 19.
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3: My dog ate. Yeah, it is like 2.0, and I'll reset for everybody. We did it yesterday, but what happened was we did lots of calls and lots of people stories we didn't get a chance to tell. And so we are doing like a 2.0. So this morning we're just collecting the stories about the weirdest things your dog has eaten. 705-475-9915. Socks is up there as one of the top ones, but one of the more expensive ones, Dad's dentures. If you want to join the conversation on this. You know, back in the day, it was the dog ate my homework, which, okay. But it turns out that that's the least impressive thing that most dogs have decided to eat. If you get to the phone and let me know, there will be bonus points if the item that the dog ate comes back looking exactly the same. I want to know what the dentures looked like and how that whole process worked. It was by text. I don't want to bother the person. I didn't give their name. And we have an auto text goes out. Like, if they text the radio station, I have an automatic goes, "Hey, what's your name? Thanks for texting the Jet." They didn't reply their name. Bonnie has a beautiful little doggy named Chloe. And Chloe got into some trouble. Hi, Bonnie. It's your turn.
4: My little darling ate a full loaf of bread.
3: Yes. Please tell me it was Wonder Bread, my favorite.
4: I'm not sure, but it wasn't a wonderful moment when Daddy got back in the house. Jerry was outside for about 45 minutes talking to the neighbor, and she couldn't see him, so she went in the kitchen and got the full loaf of bread.
3: Did she eat it in the kitchen, or did she drag it off to her den?
4: In the kitchen.
3: I mean, you can't see Daddy. May as well go have a snack. Makes total sense to me. And it wouldn't, I gotta be honest with you, it's not past me to have a loaf of bread in the right situation. Like with my mom's homemade soup or something like that. Loaf of Wonder Bread?

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1: 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Rush in Toronto, August 7th, including airfare. We are going to do the contest this morning at like that same kind of area between 8:30 and 9 o'clock. Get ready. Between 8:30 and 9 o'clock this morning, it is named that Mach 1 Classic. I could tell you yesterday it was Jerry. Didn't get it right. It was a tough one yesterday, although I had some texts and people calling. Shout out to Pam over at North Shore Convenience. She says I knew it right away. I was like, okay. Because as soon as I played it, I didn't listen to the clip ahead of time. Steph did them all before he went on vacation. I threw the clip on, and I was like, uh-oh. I don't even know that one. I don't even know if the answer is going to be right or wrong. It was a Pinball Wizard the Who yesterday. Anyway, we'll see. We're going to do it again between 8:30 and 9 o'clock. All right. It is a, again, it's Rush tickets in Toronto. Oh, yeah. Airfare. Prop Air. Prop Air is now offering direct return flights between North Bay and Toronto. We'll throw in 500 cash, help toward a hotel room. What's a hotel room right now in Toronto? $30,000. Well, I don't know about that much, but... All right, the whole thing's worth about $3,500, so... I know you'll figure it out if you win. Okay, it's 7:22.
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2: Yeah, another smoky day. Looks like 28 the high, humidex 31. If there is a chance for that smoke to clear, it'll be like kind of like it was yesterday. I think it cleared up like 3 or 4 o'clock for a little bit. Tonight 15, tomorrow sunny and a high of 26 at 7:23. We are sitting at 18.
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1: Good morning, I'm Richard Coffin. Seven people, including one from West Nipissing, are facing charges after the RCMP says it disrupted and dismantled an active synthetic drug lab on Highway 17 in Sturgeon Falls. With support from the OPP, the Mounties say they seized over $550,000 worth of suspected drugs after executing search warrants in multiple locations on June 18th. Suspected MDMA, methamphetamine, and controlled precursor chemicals and catalysts that are commonly used in the production of synthetic drugs were seized. The lab and three sea containers were searched. Along with a 31-year-old Sturgeon Falls resident, charges have been filed against residents from Markham, Nobleton, Niagara Falls, Scarborough, and Longueuil, Quebec. There's now a mayor's race for October's municipal election in North Bay. Current councillor Jamie Lowry has filed his nomination papers to seek the mayor's chair. He joins Connor Curry, who filed in May. Four people are seeking councillor spots so far. Nominations close August 21st. As if the enduring heat wave wasn't enough, there's wildfire smoke wafting into the area. The Ministry of Natural Resources says smoke from active wildfires in northwestern Ontario and the U.S. is drifting into parts of northeastern and central Ontario, including North Bay and surrounding areas. M&R communications specialist Isabelle Chenard says residents may notice an odor of smoke, a haze in the sky, and the sun may have a red appearance. A restricted fire zone's now in effect for the northwest region of Ontario and a portion of the northeast. The M&R says it took effect at midnight, with officials citing the high to extreme fire hazard, increased wildfire activity, the current fire load, and efforts to reduce the number of human-caused wildfires. There are 148 wildfires burning in the northwest, along with 37 in the northeast. As for the heat warning, it's now expected to end tonight. If you're going on an Ontario Northland bus or train, you'll need valid ID along with your ticket. Brad Obang explains.
2: Ontario Northland says it's committed to providing a safe and secure travel experience for all passengers. To that end, they're implementing enhanced boarding measures. Officials say all passengers will now be required to present a valid ID displaying a name that matches their ticket in order to board all Ontario Northland buses and trains. They also say passengers who are unable to present a valid ID that matches the name on their ticket risk being denied boarding. There may be some exceptions for passengers 16 and younger. A list of acceptable IDs is available on the Ontario Northland website. I'm Brad Obang.
1: Another rideshare company is coming to North Bay. Uber says it's officially received provincial approval to operate under Ontario's new rideshare pilot framework across the northeast region. They're expected to launch this summer and are recruiting local residents with a safe driving record. Officials say by moving toward a set of clear provincial standards, the pilot looks to build a more connected northeastern Ontario. Rideshare company U-Ride arrived in the city in 2019.
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5: 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The American League won 4-0 over the National League. The Jays' Dylan Cease did well, struck out his inning. World Cup, Spain is headed to the final after a 2-0 win over France. They'll face the winners of England and Argentina today at 3 o'clock. WNBA, the Toronto Tempo lost 79-62 to the Washington Mystics.
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5: Looks like another smoky day. Oh, a smoky most of the day, anyway. 28 for the high. Humidex will make it feel like 31. Tonight, 15, and then tomorrow, sunny and a high of 26. At 7:35, it is 18.
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0: Wake up with Monahan in the morning.
1: Okay, a couple of things that just popped up in the kind of international news stage. One is daylight savings time. So I guess there's the Congress. I don't even want to guess American politics because I don't know the levels. But anyway, the short story is they had a vote on daylight savings time and making it permanent, and it passed. This is what I'm reading on the Google. But it's not done yet. It has to go to another level and another level. I am a pro leave daylight savings time permanent type of person. I don't enjoy the time change. The spring forward's not bad, but I still feel all groggy. And then the fall back, it's like, you know, instead of getting up at 4 in the morning, I'm getting up at 3 in the morning. I'm just walking around the house. Kids are screaming, "Dad, you're in your underwear." Ah! It's a, I hope that passes, and then I hope Ontario follows along closely. Let's see here. It's 7:43. Oh, the other thing is that the Ontario smoke map is up, and you can check that out anytime to see when we're getting smoke and when it should dissipate and stuff like that. Okay, just Google it. All right, 7:43, we're talking about what your dog ate. We got a quick call coming up. Let's do this first. I'll be right back.
0: Jet Mornings with Mike Monahan.
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1: Hi there, it's 7:45. It's Monahan, and we're talking what is the weirdest thing your dog ate? (laughs) 705-475-9915. Call me, text me. I'm going to say the full-on clubhouse leader, it's unnamed, someone who texted in to say that the family dog ate the dad's dentures. Like, does it get any better than that? I don't know. Like, what do you do? First off, dad's got no teeth. And he's not... Dentures, I'm not 100% sure on this, but I'm sure they just don't grow on trees. So now, so dad's got no teeth. Are we waiting for the dog to... And then what? Or do you just go right down to the denture clinic and say, listen, let's start from scratch here. 705-475-9915. Sneaking a call here. Hi, Jet FM. Your dog ate what?
6: I have two dogs that like to get into the fridge.
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6: Yes. 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
7: Say that again.
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1: 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They've cracked a Bud Light. 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Ah, that's a beauty. 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We're going to put you top 10. 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

0: My apologies. I was on the phone with Dennis, one of my favorite listeners at Cache Bayway. We were talking dogs. And I, when someone's in the, you know, mid-story, I hate to interrupt it to say, oh, I've got to do the weather. I think I need a co-host. Let's see. Weather-wise, smoky 28, humidex 31. Tonight 15, tomorrow sunny 26. 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
1: Good morning, I'm Richard Coffin. Seven people, including one from West Nipissing, are facing charges after the RCMP says it disrupted and dismantled an active synthetic drug lab on Highway 17 in Sturgeon Falls. With support from the OPP, the Bounties say they seized over $550,000 worth of suspected drugs after executing search warrants in multiple locations on June 18th. Suspected MDMA, methamphetamine, and controlled precursor chemicals and catalysts that are commonly used in the production of synthetic drugs were seized. The lab and three sea containers were searched. Along with a 31-year-old Sturgeon Falls resident, charges have been filed against residents from Markham, Nobleton, Niagara Falls, Scarborough, and Longueuil, Quebec. There's now a mayor's race for October's municipal election in North Bay. Current councillor Jamie Lowry's filed his nomination papers to seek the mayor's chair. He joins Connor Curry, who filed in May. Four people are seeking councillor spots so far. Nominations close August 21st. As if the enduring heat wave wasn't enough, there's wildfire smoke wafting into the area. The Ministry of Natural Resources says smoke from active wildfires in northwestern Ontario and the U.S. is drifting into parts of northeastern and central Ontario, including North Bay and surrounding areas. M&R communications specialist Isabel Chenard says residents may notice an odor of smoke, a haze in the sky, and the sun may have a red appearance. A restricted fire zone's now in effect for the northwest region of Ontario and a portion of the northeast. The M&R says it took effect at midnight, with officials citing the high to extreme fire hazard, increased wildfire activity, the current fire load, and efforts to reduce the number of human-caused wildfires. There are 148 wildfires burning in the northwest, along with 37 in the northeast. As for the heat warning, it's now expected to end tonight. If you're going on an Ontario Northland bus or train, you'll need valid ID along with your ticket. Brad Oba explains.
2: Ontario Northland says it's committed to providing a safe and secure travel experience for all passengers. To that end, they're implementing enhanced boarding measures. Officials say all passengers will now be required to present a valid ID displaying a name that matches their ticket in order to board all Ontario Northland buses and trains. They also say passengers who are unable to present a valid ID that matches the name on their ticket risk being denied boarding. There may be some exceptions for passengers 16 and younger. A list of acceptable IDs is available on the Ontario Northland website. I'm Brad Obang.
1: 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There are also donut badges, bracelets, and a Camp Day donut supporting the cause. Last year's campaign raised $13 million.
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3: 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The American League won 4-0 over the National League. The Jays' Dylan Cease did well. He struck out his inning. World Cup, Spain is headed to the final after a 2-0 win over France. They'll face the winner of England and Argentina. You got to find out where the Long family's watching this game, because that'll be the most fun in the city. That happens today at 3. WNBA, the Toronto Tempo lost 79-62 to the Washington Mystics.
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3: A yellow heat warning, and then it's going to be smoky today. Smoky and a high of 28. Now, according to the Ontario smoke map, there is a chance that maybe around 2, 3, 4 o'clock, the smoke will dissipate, but we'll see. Humidex 31 today. Tonight 15, tomorrow sunny and a high of 26. 8:05. It's 18.
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3: Jamie texted in to say we should do a show on cats and what cats eat. I thought we could include cats at any time. He did say you need to do cats. Mine ate my fine steak off the counter. And let's not even get into the cordless phones. So cats are eating steak and phones? What is happening over there? Then I said, you know what? And I thought cats were well-behaved. I had a boss. I used to take care of his cat. The cat stayed home alone. Like, they were gone away. They were gone for 1,000 miles or whatever. And I would go in, I think, every second day and just touch up the cat litter and just make sure that the bowl had some food in it. And that cat took care of itself. In fact, I think it found it annoying that it needed my help. Like, I think every time it showed up, it kind of looked at me like, I don't need you. I don't need anybody. That's what this cat was saying. I should confess, I've never had a cat. I've never had a dog. It's funny because we were doing the fundraiser for the Humane Society yesterday, the Monahan and Furry Friends. And because it's, Furry Friends and then in brackets, but from a distance. Because it's always, and you know the person that doesn't, enjoy, say, dogs and cats, they're the ones that they love and they come to. And so if I go into a house and sit down, the cat's on my neck in 2 seconds. If I walk into a yard, the dog's running up, jumping on me, kissing me, sometimes biting me. And they're like, okay, that's okay. He's just plant. And I'm like, I'm just bleeding. All right. 705-475-9915. I'm really enjoying the stories, though, of the trouble that your little doggies are getting into. Let's get to do this. Hi, it's your turn.
4: Hi. So you're talking about what dogs ate. So years ago, we had two dogs, and we let them out in the backyard to do their business.
3: Yep.
4: And the one dog, before we could even scoop up any poop, the one dog would eat the other dog's poop.
3: Oh. Wow.
4: We thought that was really odd. Yeah. I asked the vet, and he said it was a territorial thing.
3: Okay.
4: And that dog would eat the other dog's poop.
3: I heard you. I heard you the first time. Thank you for your story. You are last in the clubhouse.

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0: Yeah, it's me again. I was talking to Crystal. Just getting another great story. We're talking my dog ate today, and Crystal's dog is George. Georgie. And we will have that story coming up after 8:30 this morning. It was so good. I couldn't stop her telling her story to do the weather. Smoky, 28 the high today. Humid X 31. Tonight 15. Tomorrow sunny and 26 at 8:22. What do we got here? 18 right now. And kind of dull in downtown North Bay.
1: 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Time to turn this one up. 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
1: Good morning, I'm Richard Coffin. Seven people, including one from West Nipissing, are facing charges after the RCMP says it disrupted and dismantled an active synthetic drug lab on Highway 17 in Sturgeon Falls. With support from the OPP, the Bounties say they seized over $550,000 worth of suspected drugs after executing search warrants in multiple locations on June 18th. Suspected MDMA, methamphetamine, and controlled precursor chemicals and catalysts that are commonly used in the production of synthetic drugs were seized. The lab and three sea containers were searched. Along with a 31-year-old Sturgeon Falls resident, charges have been filed against residents from Markham, Nobleton, Niagara Falls, Scarborough, and Longueuil, Quebec. There's now a mayor's race for October's municipal election in North Bay. Current councillor Jamie Lowry's filed his nomination papers to seek the mayor's chair. He joins Connor Curry, who filed in May. Four people are seeking councillor spots so far. Nominations close August 21st. As if the enduring heat wave wasn't enough, there's wildfire smoke wafting into the area. The Ministry of Natural Resources says smoke from active wildfires in northwestern Ontario and the U.S. is drifting into parts of northeastern and central Ontario, including North Bay and surrounding areas. M&R communications specialist Isabel Chouinard says residents may notice an odor of smoke, a haze in the sky, and the sun may have a red appearance. A restricted fire zone's now in effect for the northwest region of Ontario and a portion of the northeast. The M&R says it took effect at midnight, with officials citing the high to extreme fire hazard, increased wildfire activity, the current fire load, and efforts to reduce the number of human-caused wildfires. There are 148 wildfires burning in the northwest, along with 37 in the northeast. As for the heat warning, it's now expected to end tonight. If you're going on an Ontario Northland bus or train, you'll need valid ID along with your ticket. Brad Obang explains.
2: Ontario Northland says it's committed to providing a safe and secure travel experience for all passengers. To that end, they're implementing enhanced boarding measures. Officials say all passengers will now be required to present a valid ID displaying a name that matches their ticket in order to board all Ontario Northland buses and trains. They also say passengers who are unable to present a valid ID that matches the name on their ticket risk being denied boarding. There may be some exceptions for passengers 16 and younger. A list of acceptable IDs is available on the Ontario Northland website. I'm Brad Obang.
1: Another rideshare company is coming to North Bay. Uber says it's officially received provincial approval to operate under Ontario's new rideshare pilot framework across the Northeast region. They're expected to launch this summer and are recruiting local residents with a safe driving record. Officials say by moving toward a set of clear provincial standards, the pilot looks to build a more connected northeastern Ontario. Rideshare company U-Ride arrived in the city in 2019.
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3: Well, good morning. 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Baseball All-Star Game. The American League won 4-0 over the National League. The Jays' Dylan Cease did well. He struck out his inning. World Cup. Spain is headed to the final after a 2-0 win over France. They'll face the winner of England and Argentina today at 3 o'clock. WNBA. The Toronto Tempo lost 79-62 to the Washington Mystics.
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3: That yellow heat warning continues. It is going to be a smoky start to the day. 28 for the high. Humidex 31. If there's a chance of this smoke dissipating, it's later this afternoon by the looks of it. 3, maybe 4. Tonight, 15. Tomorrow, sunny and a high of 26. At 8:34, it's 18.
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1: All right. This is called My Dog Ate. And I've got just a couple more here to share. Just a reminder, today's camp day, and the local Tim Hortons, the Tim Hortons restaurants around our community, they're all, it's coffee and I believe iced coffee. The money's going to Tim Hortons camps, and this is for youth in our community. Shout out to the Moffitts, the Coughlins, and I'm going to be at Derek and Renata's place, which is the Tim Hortons on McCune Avenue. So, I'll give you all the details of what's going on down there when I get there, probably around just before 10, hopefully, if everything works out. On the show today, it's My Dog Ate Blank, and I did get a text. I mean, I don't know what cost-wise, because one dog ate dad's dentures. We're guessing that's got to be over $3,000. But then somebody else texted, I don't have their name, but they said that my sister's dog has eaten two sets of hearing aids. Two sets of hearing aids. That's got to be pricey. My Dog Ate, 705-475-9915. We're talking, this is more than My Dog Ate the Homework. We've got some dogs consuming beverages. We've got dogs consuming shoes, socks, underwear. Let's do this one. Hi, Jennifer.
2: Good morning. I'm listening to your stories about dogs, and I'd like to share one about my recently deceased Yellow Lab.
1: Oh, my goodness. Name first.
2: So, her name was Charlie. At the tender age of 6 years old, she discovered how to open the fridge.
1: Oh, wow.
2: The very first time, she ate two entire roasts that I'd picked up after hockey in Astorville. My son found one in the fridge where he'd put it, and I sent him back out to the car, and I said, look, you left it in there after hockey practice. Go get it. It's February. Comes in, found an entire empty roast package underneath the stairs downstairs. After that, it escalated into a cast iron cooking pan of spaghetti sauce that was probably close to 10 pounds.
1: Oh, my.
2: She would eat all the delectables. If it was meat, if it was cheese, it was hers. If it was a vegetable, she'd leave it in there. And it wasn't just limited to my house. All my friends in my social circle, we went over, they had to put baby locks or a piece of packing tape on their fridge, because she would help themselves to anyone's fridge at any time.
1: Wow. Let's give a gasp on that one, because I know that. Yeah, it's a, I can't blame her for not eating the vegetables. Personal choice. That's awesome. Thank you. Thanks for sharing. Oh, Charlie. Okay, it's 8:45. We haven't done our rock and roll.

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0: second? 1 second. 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
1: Okay, yesterday's was almost impossible. 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
1: Yeah, so we've got some smoke in the air again today. Temperature is supposed to hit about 28, 31 with the Humidex. At 8:57, we are sitting at 22 degrees in downtown North Bay.
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1: You are caller number 4.
11: Oh, boy. Excellent.
1: Heather?
11: It is.
1: Hey!
11: I'm back to work.
1: I love it.
11: Isn't that funny?
1: All right. So I've got 1 second of a classic song here for you. Get it right. We're going to get you into the contest. And you've played this before. You know exactly what's going on. Are you ready?
11: Yes, I am ready.
1: Okay. Heather Mills, here's your Mach 1 classic. Ooh, what do you think?
11: Ooh. Oh my goodness, I didn't know that. Oh, I'm drawing a blank. Oh, crud.
1: Oh.
11: Darn it. I'm going to kick myself.
1: Stampeders is Sweet City Woman by the Stampeders.
11: That's it. I need a Sweet City Woman. Ah, that's okay.
1: Hey, Heather, thanks for listening. Thanks for playing. Have a great day.
11: I'll try again.
1: Okay.
11: Thanks, Mike, as well.
1: Bye. Okay. All right. Back at it again tomorrow. We'll try and get another qualifier. So we've got one so far this week. Back at it again tomorrow morning, all right? It's 8:59. I am rolling a bit late here, so Rich Coffin. MyNorthBayNow.com newsroom coming up in a couple of minutes here. We'll be about 9:02, though.

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1: Good morning, I'm Richard Coffin. Seven people, including one from West Nipissing, are facing charges after the RCMP says it disrupted and dismantled an active synthetic drug lab on Highway 17 in Sturgeon Falls. With support from the OPP, the Bounties say they seized over $550,000 worth of suspected drugs after executing search warrants in multiple locations on June 18th. Suspected MDMA, methamphetamine, and controlled precursor chemicals and catalysts that are commonly used in the production of synthetic drugs were seized. The lab and three sea containers were searched. Along with a 31-year-old Sturgeon Falls resident, charges have been filed against residents from Markham, Nobleton, Niagara Falls, Scarborough, and Longueuil, Quebec. There's now a mayor's race for October's municipal election in North Bay. Current councillor Jamie Lowry's filed his nomination papers to seek the mayor's chair. He joins Connor Curry, who filed in May. Four people are seeking councillor spots so far. Nominations close August 21st. As if the enduring heat wave wasn't enough, there's wildfire smoke wafting into the area. The Ministry of Natural Resources says smoke from active wildfires in northwestern Ontario and the U.S. is drifting into parts of northeastern and central Ontario, including North Bay and surrounding areas. M&R communications specialist Isabelle Chouinard says residents may notice an odor of smoke, a haze in the sky, and the sun may have a red appearance. A restricted fire zone's now in effect for the northwest region of Ontario and a portion of the northeast. The M&R says it took effect at midnight, with officials citing the high to extreme fire hazard, increased wildfire activity, the current fire load, and efforts to reduce the number of human-caused wildfires. There are 148 wildfires burning in the northwest, along with 37 in the northeast. As for the heat warning, it's now expected to end tonight. If you're going on an Ontario Northland bus or train, you'll need valid ID along with your ticket. Brad Oba explains.
2: Ontario Northland says it's committed to providing a safe and secure travel experience for all passengers. To that end, they're implementing enhanced boarding measures. Officials say all passengers will now be required to present a valid ID displaying a name that matches their ticket in order to board all Ontario Northland buses and trains. They also say passengers who are unable to present a valid ID that matches the name on their ticket risk being denied boarding. There may be some exceptions for passengers 16 and younger. A list of acceptable IDs is available on the Ontario Northland website. I'm Brad Obang.
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3: 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The American League won 4-0 over the National League. The Jays' Dylan Cease did well, struck out his hitting. World Cup, Spain is headed to the final after a 2-0 win over France. They'll face the winners of the winner of the England and Argentina game today at 3 o'clock. WNBA Toronto Tempo lost 79-62 to the Washington Mystics.
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3: Yellow heat warning continues. Smoky and 28 today. 31 with the Humidex. Tonight 15, tomorrow sunny and 26. At 9:06, it's 22.
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5: Another smoky day on the way today. 28 for the high. Humid X Omega feel like 31. At 20 after 9, I've got 22 in downtown North Bay. We've been talking about dogs and the things that they eat. We are going to wrap it up today. This is the second day I've done this because the stories are nonstop and they're funny. This just came in from Pinette. Let's see here. So this came by text. Hey, Mike, my 30-pound dog pooped out a loony. And my husband got a clothespin and brought it to me to go and spend. She was surprised the dog didn't get a blockage, but and lucky the dog didn't get a blockage. She says, goes on to say, camping near Sault Ste. Marie and listening to us on the iHeartRadio app. Thank you, Pinette. And if whenever you're away or anytime really, the iHeartRadio app, listen to Jet FM. By the way, I did reply. I did say, oh, wow. If you could teach him to go to the neighbors, you know, collect some loot and then come and poop it out at home, it could be a small business. Thanks for listening. Happy camping. All right, 921.
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I'm Gareth Reed with today's rock history for July 15th. This fifth studio album by a British musician, released back in 1972, was titled after the 18th century French chateau where it was recorded. Two singles were released worldwide from the album. A third single, Hercules, was prepared for release but never materialized. Originally, the record label insisted that the artist only use his road band for only one track on two previous albums. But this was the first album to feature his road band as the core group of musicians. In 2003, the album was ranked number 357 on Rolling Stone magazine's list of the 500 greatest albums of all time. It was revised to number 359 in 2012 and raised to number 251 in a 2020 list. It was certified gold in July 1972 and platinum in October 1995 by the Recording Industry Association of America. The album reached number one on the Billboard US 200, the first of his seven consecutive US number one albums. It was back in 1972 that Elton John's album Honky Chateau hit number one on the Billboard 200 on this date in rock history, July 15th.

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8: That yellow heat warning continues. Smoky today. Maybe some sun this afternoon. 28 for the high. Humidex will make it feel like 31. Tonight, 15. And then tomorrow, sunny and a high of 26.
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0: West Van Halen, 106 Regen FM, and it's Monahan, and I'm on location now at Tim Hortons. It is Tim Hortons Camp Day. I'm at the, there are locations, as you know, right across the city, right across the country, all participating in Camp Day today. And this is to raise money for the Tim Hortons Foundation camps. Renata joins me. I'm at the McEwen Avenue location. This is the store that I come to on a regular basis. Yeah, happy Camp Day.
1: Happy Camp Day. We're very excited to be here raising funds for the kids.
0: You do have a bit of a, it's a yard sale going on here.
1: Yes, we do. We've got a big yard sale out in front of the store. We've had some customers donate things, our staff, and we're just trying to get some money for send those kids to camp.
0: When you're coming through the drive-thru and you're coming into the restaurant today, you never know who you're going to meet. I know the mayor was here earlier.
1: That's correct, yeah. Peter Chirico was here helping us out. He's a great supporter of our store and Camp Day, which is amazing. And our usual fantastic drive-thru staff is there to help you right now.
0: Is that Lorraine, Carol and Lorraine?
1: Carol's not here today, but you got it. Yeah, Lorraine is definitely here. Bella, Chelsea, Brandon's in there right now, so we're having a great time.
0: You're such a great staff that you know your name, you walk in, when they talk about that everybody knows your name?
1: Yes, no, for sure. They are incredible. Yeah, staff really makes the store, for sure.
0: So purchases today going toward Camp Day, which ones are they?
1: Hot coffee, iced coffee, all the proceeds go to the kids.
0: All right. And I know that, do you have the bracelets and all that?
1: We have still some bracelets available. So, yeah, the bracelets, I believe, are $3. And all the proceeds, again, go to straight to the kids.
0: And the camp donuts, they went out, they were so fast last year.
1: We may have a little bit of a sellout on the Camp Day donuts, but we have all kinds of other great donuts that we're happy to sell.
0: All right. Come and join us, of course, any Tim Hortons across the city, but we are specifically at the Tim Hortons on McEwen Avenue.
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2: That yellow heat warning continues. Smoky today, maybe some sun this afternoon. 28 for the high. Humidex will make it feel like 31. Tonight, 15, and then tomorrow, sunny and a high of 26.
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0: It's Glass Tiger 106.3 Chet FM. It's Monahan here on this Tim Hortons Cap Day. And I'm actually at the Tim Hortons on McEwen Avenue. We're on location here today where, of course, for Cap Day, 100% of all the proceeds from all the hot and nice coffee sales going to the Tim Hortons Foundation camps. And Jennifer joins me from Memorial Camp in Parry Sound. Jennifer, happy Camp Day.
1: Yes, happy Camp Day. We're so glad to be out here at a couple locations helping to raise donations for camp.
0: So people, they hear about the Tim Hortons camps, but tell us what they are, because we've never, this is the first time I've actually spoke to someone that's from the camps.
1: Yeah, so it's a four-year youth leadership program for campers aged 11 to 16, and we focus on what we call our big three, which is self, community, and future through activities such as rock climbing, our overnight trips, archery, different team building activities called low ropes, so they can learn a little bit more about themselves and focus on their future and where they want to go.
0: And, you know, from what I understand, these camps, not only are they a lot of fun, but so important to the youth in our community.
1: Yeah, so most of our youth come from places where there might be socioeconomic difficulties, where they might not be able to get these experiences. So it's completely free. Everything is paid for. We go out, we pick them up, and then we drop them off back at home at the end of the week.
0: That's absolutely amazing. And the staff that you have with us here today, like everyone's smiling, everyone's having a great time. I feel like I'm at camp right now.
1: I sure hope you do. We'd love to have you at camp sometime.
0: Listen, you can go and get Camp Day bracelets, donation badges. 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They're very popular, so they're selling out. You can round up your order at the register. We're raising money so that Jennifer can do the great work that she's doing. Thank you for coming out today.
1: Thank you for having us. And buy a coffee. Happy Camp Day.
0: All right. Happy Camp Day, everybody. It's Monahan. We're on location today. It's our Camp Day at the Tim Hortons on McEwen Avenue.
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2: That yellow heat warning continues. Smoky today. Maybe some sun this afternoon. 28 for the high. Humidex will make it feel like 31. Tonight, 15. And then tomorrow, sunny and a high of 26.
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0: Spaceship Superstar. It's Monahan here, 106.3 Chet FM, on location today, Tim Hortons Camp Day, where 100% of the proceeds from all hot and iced coffee sales are being donated to the Tim Hortons Foundation camps. Renata joins me. It's the franchisee, along with Derek, her husband, here at this location of McEwen Avenue. And you got a lot going on here today.
1: It's awesome. It's so fun to have all the energy and excitement around Camp Day.
0: So tell us about, you've got the yard sale first off.
1: Yep, we have the yard sale. It's our second annual. Lots of treasures that are just waiting to be taken home.
0: And people have been coming through, and you're fast on. They're like, I'll take this and this for $20. Yep.
1: You got it. And all the money goes to the kids. So that's, we're here for the donations for sure.
0: We have been talking to some of the folks that are here from the Memorial Camp in Parry Sound. I know that you've worked for Tim Hortons for a long time, not only as a franchisee, but through the head office and stuff. And you know how important this camp is to children.
1: It's amazing to hear the stories of the kids who are so affected and impacted by their time at camp and with their amazing leaders and just what they go on to do and how important it is in their development.
0: And you know, and really when you talk about the camp, it would hard to not mention Ron Trice, and he started this years and years and years ago.
1: Absolutely. In memory of Tim Horton and the things that he did for his community. So yeah, definitely Ron Joyce knew the importance of really giving back, and it goes through all of our Tim Hortons system and how important it is to give back.
0: It was amazing. I got to meet him.
1: Yeah, me too. I used to work with him back in the day. And it's so great to be able to say that, you know, I knew where all this started for sure.
0: Yeah, like I was kind of sitting next to him because he came up for a golf tournament, and I was whispering, I said, I think Ron Joyce is going to be here. And he goes, yeah, I heard that too.
1: That's great. Oh, my God.
0: Later on, found out that was Ron. Well, listen, we're at the McEwen Avenue location for Tim Hortons. Come by and join us. Get a coffee. Help us raise some money for the camps. Renata, thank you.
1: Thank you.

0: is the Kinks and Lola 106.3 Jet FM. It's Monahan here on Tim Hortons Camp Day. And we're broadcasting live today from the Tim Hortons on McEwen Avenue, where 100% of proceeds from all hot and iced coffee sales are being donated to the Tim Hortons Foundation camps. Britta joins us from the Memorial Camp in Parry Sound. And Britta, hello. Happy Camp Day.
1: Thank you. I'm glad to have you on.
0: So here we are. We're talking about camps, and you're one of the camp counselors. Tell us some of the things you do with the kids that show up.
1: So we have a lot of programs to offer. We do like overnights, hiking, archery, rock climbing, many, many more.
0: And one of the neat things about you, and we were just talking off the air, and you were saying, you know what, I actually went to the camp. So tell me what it was like as a kid going to camp at the Tim Hortons Foundation camp.
1: At first, it was very nerve-wracking, but I had a great supportive camp counselor with me, and I made a whole bunch of new friends, new faces, new everything. It was wonderful, and I even still talk to these friends to this day.
0: That's amazing. And can you say it changed your life?
1: It did. It did.
0: And appreciate your hard work and your continued work here today. And I know you guys are out here trying to drum up some donations. Have you tried one of the Camp Day donuts?
1: I have not tried it yet, but I will go inside and try one.
0: Well, you know what? If you go buy one, I will have half if you pay for the whole thing. Hey, listen, thank you very much. And Siona. And yeah, Tim Hortons Camp Day. All the Tim Hortons, not only here in North Bay, it's across the country. Stop by, get a coffee. You can get that Take 12, bring it to everybody at the workplace. And you know what? You're going to be helping kids go to camp this summer. All right, it's Monahan. We're on location today. Tim Hortons on McEwen Avenue.
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4: That yellow heat warning continues. Smoky today, maybe some sun this afternoon. 28 for the high. Humidex will make it feel like 31. Tonight, 15, and then tomorrow, sunny and a high of 26.
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0: 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It's Monahan, and we're on location today for Tim Hortons Camp Day. 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Camp bracelets for sale, donation badges, Camp Day donuts. You can round up your order at the register, and then, of course, 100% of the proceeds from all of the hot and iced coffee sales today donated to the Tim Hortons Foundation camps. And I have two camp counselors. Do we call you camp counselors still?
1: Camp counselor.
0: Okay, two camp counselors. I'd like to introduce Skittles. Hello.
1: Hey, people.
0: And Des Moines. Hi.
2: Hi. Happy Camp Day.
0: So these are your camper names. How do you get your camper name?
2: Well, it was just my first time. I was on the Des Moines canoe, and I was kind of just trying to getting a hang of it. So then people thought it was funny to call me Des Moines because I was kind of not doing my best. But now I know. Now I do know.
0: And you're a professional out in the canoe now. And then Skittles, I'm assuming that you've got a sweet tooth.
1: Got a sweet tooth and colorful hair, so that was my name nomination.
0: Okay. Listen, you guys do a great job, and I know you know how important it is, but try to put into words, explain to people how you're helping these kids.
1: It is beyond important. As myself, I was a camper growing up, and it's one of the first opportunities I got to feel like part of a community and know that I could grow up and do big and great things, that I could do hard stuff. And that's what we're teaching to campers, is resilience and confidence.
0: And I know that part of the, like, what would be the most fun thing if you had to, that you do out there in the camp, that you love to do too?
2: I think personally, I love doing the team building activities. It's so awesome to see campers make that connections, you know, with other campers and the counselors. And it's so rewarding to see them actually enjoy it. So I would personally love the team building activities, some of the activities we have.
0: Right. And you're a university student, so this is your sub job. But I know that, like, do you see a difference in the campers from the day that they get there to the day that they leave?
2: Oh, definitely. Like, the first day, you know, they're away from home. They're so homesick, and, you know, they just want to go back home. You know, they're kind of, they feel lonely. And then the day 7, day 8, they're just crying. They just want to stay more at camp. And it's just so, like, it makes me so happy to see they love it. Some of them even say they want to come back next year. So that's awesome to hear. Yeah.
0: So today's all about raising money for this. And, again, you had been to camp, but, you know, let's get people in here to get some coffees and stuff, right?
1: Yes, come buy your coffees and donuts and bracelets.
0: All right, and let's help these kids go to camp. And, of course, if you want to go big time, you can get the Take 12. Share it with the whole workplace, and that money as well is going to Tim Hortons camps. Ladies, thank you very much.
1: Thanks for having us.
0: All right, it's Monahan. We're at the McEwen Avenue location of Tim Hortons.
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1: Hi there, it's Mike Monahan. We're on location today at Tim Hortons on McEwen Avenue. We are here for the annual Tim Hortons Camp Day, where 100% of the proceeds from all the hot and iced coffee sales are donated to the Tim Hortons Foundation camps. Over the morning, we've been speaking to some of the camp counselors that came in from the Perry Sound Camp, which is the memorial camp at Perry Sound, and joined us here, helping us raise some money today. Renata joins me, and what a great day we're having.
2: We are having some fun, for sure, and doing good stuff.
1: I saw somebody flying a kite earlier.
2: Oh, geez. That person was fantastic. Doing a great job. Yeah, that was me. I'm sorry.
1: I know. And you turn like into a child right away, and it's like, oh, my goodness, the kite's going. But you're selling these as part of your yard sale.
2: Well, there, yeah, someone had donated them to be a part of our yard sale, and they work great. You should have saw me. It's camp day.
1: If you have kids or grandkids, get down here. We've got kites for sale. You guys are doing a fantastic job of raising money, and I know that you have a long history with the camps.
2: Sure do. I used to work corporately and with Tim Hortons, and just having seen the growth and the development of the camps and just the numbers that they deal with, and it's fantastic. They're actually expanding it to a school program too, so we'll be definitely reaching thousands and thousands of more kids.
1: All right, and I know that the franchisees, people know that, this is money from the register. This is money that everyone's raising over and above, and just the generosity of you and your staff is amazing.
2: Well, thank you. We know how important it is. And yeah, certainly, you know, coffee is our bread and butter. And so all the proceeds from our coffee sales today go straight to the camps. We don't keep any of it. So it's hugely important.
1: I'll make a suggestion for next year is bring more of the camp counselors in. And one of the things that struck me is I didn't know I was talking to, and I can't remember who it was. And she goes, well, I went to the camp, and this is why I'm back at the camp. And it changed my life. And I was like, I know that people tell you that, but until you're sitting looking face to face with somebody.
2: Yeah, it was wonderful to have them here and to actually hear the personal experience. It kind of, you know, disappears into the background. Just everyone knows, oh, yeah, you know, Tim Hortons does, you know, kids camps. But the value it brings to the community and to those people personally is incredible. So you're a great suggestion for sure.
1: Yeah, when you see these young women right in front of you, it's so cool. All right, well, listen, thanks for having us here today.
2: Loved having you. Great. Thank you for your support. And we'll see everyone at the store on McEwen.
1: All right. Don't forget to get your coffee today.
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1: That yellow heat warning continues. Smoky today. Maybe some sun this afternoon. 28 for the high. Humidex will make it feel like 31. Tonight, 15. And then tomorrow, sunny and a high of 26.
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1: Hello and good afternoon. I'm Brad Obey. Environment Canada has issued an air quality warning for the West Nipissing area. Officials say as smoke levels increase, so do health risks. They're reminding everyone to limit time outdoors and consider rescheduling outdoor sports, activities, and events. Some good news now. The heat warning that's been in place for days across the region is expected to wrap up this evening, where we'll see a low of 15. The Bank of Canada continues to stay the course with its benchmark interest rate, keeping it at 2.25%. Officials say Canada's economy is showing signs of improvement, adding growth is picking up and inflation is projected to ease gradually from its recent spike. However, there are still risks and uncertainties related to the war in the Middle East and U.S. trade policy. Despite ongoing awareness efforts, city and provincial police say they continue to see people soliciting at high-traffic intersections around North Bay. They say their primary focus remains on awareness and education as they remind both drivers and pedestrians about the safety risks with the interactions. Those include distractions for drivers, an increased risk of collisions, and vulnerable people being placed dangerously close to moving vehicles. Police say they recognize people often want to help those in need and encourage you to support local organizations and service providers that can offer help in a safe, coordinated, and sustainable way. The Bray Lake Residents Association is celebrating youth who are helping inspire action to protect local lakes. The association is unveiling a conservation sign at Crystal Cave on Friday. It showcases artwork created by grade 9 students at Almaguin Highlands Secondary School, including Trip Patterson's winning design, which was selected as the official Save Our Loonies campaign t-shirt. Officials say the campaign raises awareness about protecting Bray Lake through monitoring, planning, education, community stewardship, and youth engagement. They add the lake receives fewer environmental planning protections than neighboring Eagle Lake. And also on Friday is the province's Healthy Parks, Healthy People. The government's offering free day use at all operating Ontario parks on the day, although charges apply for facilities not included in the complimentary day pass, like camping. There are also some park events planned around the area on Friday. At Samuel de Champlain, they include a walk through the Indigenous archaeological and cultural heritage of the Mattawa Valley and more. At Martin River, there's also an old-growth forest guided hike and an insect investigation session.
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1: In sports, the second semifinal of the FIFA World Cup goes this afternoon in Atlanta, with England taking on Argentina at 3. The winner moves on to play Spain in the final on Sunday.
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2: That yellow heat warning continues. Smoky today, maybe some sun this afternoon. 28 for the high. Humidex will make it feel like 31. Tonight, 15, and then tomorrow, sunny and a high of 26. The

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10: That yellow heat warning continues. Smoky today, maybe some sun this afternoon. 28 for the high. Humidex will make it feel like 31. Tonight, 15, and then tomorrow, sunny and a high of 26.
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I'm Gareth Reed with today's rock history for July 15th. This fifth studio album by a British musician, released back in 1972, was titled after the 18th century French chateau where it was recorded. Two singles were released worldwide from the album. A third single, Hercules, was prepared for release but never materialized. Originally, the record label insisted that the artist only use his road band for only one track on two previous albums. But this was the first album to feature his road band as the core group of musicians. In 2003, the album was ranked number 357 on Rolling Stone magazine's list of the 500 greatest albums of all time. It was revised to number 359 in 2012 and raised to number 251 in a 2020 list. It was certified gold in July 1972 and platinum in October 1995 by the Recording Industry Association of America. The album reached number one on the Billboard US 200, the first of his seven consecutive US number one albums. It was back in 1972 that Elton John's album Honky Chateau hit number one on the Billboard 200 on this date in rock history, July 15th.

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9: That yellow heat warning continues. Smoky today. Maybe some sun this afternoon. 28 for the high. Humidex will make it feel like 31. Tonight, 15. And then tomorrow, sunny and a high of 26.
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8: That yellow heat warning continues. Smoky today, maybe some sun this afternoon. 28 for the high. Humidex will make it feel like 31. Tonight, 15, and then tomorrow, sunny and a high of 26.
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Christmas is coming early to Salvation Army North Bay. 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
7: That yellow heat warning continues. Smoky today. Maybe some sun this afternoon. 28 for the high. Humidex will make it feel like 31. Tonight, 15. And then tomorrow, sunny and a high of 26.
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Summer tip number 37. Leave your winter coat at work so you can endure coworker Cool Hand Carl. Man, he loves him some air conditioning.

106.3 Jet FM, North Bay's Classics. I am Stevan, and I hope you are having a great day so far. I said yesterday I probably wouldn't be in. This was a last-minute decision. I got things done a little bit quicker than I thought. So, I'm here. Not very prepared. I did not really get a show going. But thankfully, Tim Hortons Camp Day is happening today, and I think it's time for us to have a quick, impromptu Tim Hortons Camp Day type of show. So, sit back, relax, and enjoy, because I got you covered with the content and the music, so be sure to stick around, because your flight home starts now.

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7: That yellow heat warning continues. Smoky today. Maybe some sun this afternoon. 28 for the high. Humidex will make it feel like 31. Tonight, 15. And then tomorrow, sunny and a high of 26.
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0: You've been listening to 106.3 Jet FM, North Bay's Classics. I am Stevan. I hope you're having a good one. And we have a little impromptu show. And I thought that we would talk about Tim Hortons Camp Date a little bit. We'll have our show based on that. Little things here and there that I can't wait to hear from all of you. But if this is your first time hearing about Tim Hortons Camp Day, it was essentially created, and their mission is to help provide life-changing opportunities for underserved youth and to help them reach their full potential. So far, they've helped over 300,000 youth, and they've been supported through multi-year development programs in the foundation's 50-plus year history. Kickstarted in 1987 by 58 restaurant owners in Atlantic Canada, it expanded to all Tim Hortons in 1991. And since then, they have collectively raised over $275 million towards the cause. So throughout today's show, I'll be telling you the different ways that you can donate and help out, as well as having some fun with this content. So be sure to stick around for a great one.
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7: That yellow heat warning continues. Smoky today. Maybe some sun this afternoon. 28 for the high. Humidex will make it feel like 31. Tonight, 15. And then tomorrow, sunny and a high of 26.
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I am Stevon, and I hope you're having a great one today. Now, this hour, I want to know, when it comes to you, what do you prefer when it comes to drinks? Hot or cold? That is the question for this hour. And if one of those options is coffee, well, all hot or iced coffee sales are donated to the Tim Hortons Foundation's camp today. It's a great day to size up your order and to treat a family or friend with coffee. So let me know, what do you prefer, hot or ice? 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
5: That yellow heat warning continues. Smoky today. Maybe some sun this afternoon. 28 for the high. Humidex will make it feel like 31. Tonight, 15. And then tomorrow, sunny and a high of 26.
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0: 6.3 Chat FM, North Bay's Classics. I am Stevan, and we continue on this hour talking about your preference in beverages, especially when it comes to Tim Hortons, hot or cold. Now, for me, I'm going to go to hot. Normally, I'm going to Tim Hortons in the morning, but even if I go in like the afternoon, I'm still going to pick up a tea. I don't know what it is. I love tea so much. So that's just my preference. But I do know there are people out there who hate, in general, hot drinks. There are people out there who just drink cold literally all the time. And if you're one of those people, let me know why that is your preference. And remember, whether you get a hot or iced coffee today, 100% of the sales will help underprivileged kids be able not only to go to camp, but to help them live up to their full potential. Feel free to share with me via the text line, 705-475-9915, or let me know over on Facebook.
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7: That yellow heat warning continues. Smoky today. Maybe some sun this afternoon. 28 for the high. Humidex will make it feel like 31. Tonight, 15. And then tomorrow, sunny and a high of 26.
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1: Hello and good afternoon. I'm Brad Obey. Environment Canada has issued an air quality warning for the West Nipissing area. Officials say as smoke levels increase, so do health risks. They're reminding everyone to limit time outdoors and consider rescheduling outdoor sports, activities, and events. Some good news now. The heat warning that's been in place for days across the region is expected to wrap up this evening, where we'll see a low of 15. The Bank of Canada continues to stay the course with its benchmark interest rate, keeping it at 2.25%. Officials say Canada's economy is showing signs of improvement, adding growth is picking up and inflation is projected to ease gradually from its recent spike. However, there are still risks and uncertainties related to the war in the Middle East and U.S. trade policy. Despite ongoing awareness efforts, city and provincial police say they continue to see people soliciting at high traffic intersections around North Bay. They say their primary focus remains on awareness and education as they remind both drivers and pedestrians about the safety risks with the interactions. Those include distractions for drivers, an increased risk of collisions, and vulnerable people being placed dangerously close to moving vehicles. Police say they recognize people often want to help those in need and encourage you to support local organizations and service providers that can offer help in a safe, coordinated, and sustainable way. The Bray Lake Residents Association is celebrating youth who are helping inspire action to protect local lakes. The association is unveiling a conservation sign at Crystal Cave on Friday. It showcases artwork created by grade 9 students at Almaguin Highlands Secondary School, including Trip Patterson's winning design, which was selected as the official Save Our Loonies campaign t-shirt. Officials say the campaign raises awareness about protecting Bray Lake through monitoring, planning, education, community stewardship, and youth engagement. They add the lake receives fewer environmental planning protections than neighboring Eagle Lake. And also on Friday is the province's Healthy Parks, Healthy People. The government's offering free day use at all operating Ontario parks on the day, although charges apply for facilities not included in the complimentary day pass, like camping. There are also some park events planned around the area on Friday. At Samuel de Champlain, they include a walk through the Indigenous archaeological and cultural heritage of the Mattawa Valley and more. At Martin River, there's also an old-growth forest guided hike and an insect investigation session.
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1: In sports, the second semifinal of the FIFA World Cup goes this afternoon in Atlanta, with England taking on Argentina at 3. The winner moves on to play Spain in the final on Sunday.
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1: Widespread smoke in the forecast tonight, along with a low of 15. Mainly sunny tomorrow with a high of 26.
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0: 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I am Stevon, and I hope you're having a good one. Tim Hortons Camp Day is today, and I thought today would be a day where I didn't get a chance to prep very much, to expand on it and continue to raise awareness about it. And this hour, I want to know your go-to Tim Hortons order. 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And if you decide to go in and order today, be sure to round up to the nearest dollar. That's another way that you can support Tim Hortons Camp Day. You could do that either on your Tim Hortons mobile app, or if you're going in person, you could just ask the team member to round up your order to the nearest dollar. 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

0: 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I am your midday show host, Devon Cyrus, keeping you company while you're at work. 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
8: Widespread smoke in the forecast tonight, along with a low of 15. Mainly sunny tomorrow with a high of 26.
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0: 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I am Stevon, and this hour, we're talking about your go-to Tim Hortons order. For me, I've had to think about this very hard. It's come down to two things. Either the bacon or sausage egg with the English muffin. It used to be the biscuit, but I've just gravitated towards the English muffin lately. Or the chicken bacon ranch wrap. Ooh, with the chicken being crispy. Ooh, you know what? Give me the wrap. I'm going to take the wrap. Normally, I go with the breakfast, but lately, I have been going towards the chicken bacon ranch wrap. It is so good. So let me know what your go-to is at Tim Hortons. And one other thing I want to let you know is you can get yourself a cool little accessory today as a part of Camp Day. You can get yourself a $3 bracelet, which I bought, or a $2 donation badge at your local Tim Hortons. 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
7: Widespread smoke in the forecast tonight, along with a low of 15. Mainly sunny tomorrow with a high of 26.
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So yeah. 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
1: Hello and good afternoon. I'm Brad Obey. Environment Canada has issued an air quality warning for the West Nipissing area. Officials say as smoke levels increase, so do health risks. They're reminding everyone to limit time outdoors and consider rescheduling outdoor sports, activities, and events. Some good news now. The heat warning that's been in place for days across the region is expected to wrap up this evening, where we'll see a low of 15. The Bank of Canada continues to stay the course with its benchmark interest rate, keeping it at 2.25%. Officials say Canada's economy is showing signs of improvement, adding growth is picking up and inflation is projected to ease gradually from its recent spike. However, there are still risks and uncertainties related to the war in the Middle East and U.S. trade policy. Despite ongoing awareness efforts, city and provincial police say they continue to see people soliciting at high traffic intersections around North Bay. They say their primary focus remains on awareness and education as they remind both drivers and pedestrians about the safety risks with the interactions. Those include distractions for drivers, an increased risk of collisions, and vulnerable people being placed dangerously close to moving vehicles. Police say they recognize people often want to help those in need and encourage you to support local organizations and service providers that can offer help in a safe, coordinated, and sustainable way. The Bray Lake Residents Association is celebrating youth who are helping inspire action to protect local lakes. The association is unveiling a conservation sign at Crystal Cave on Friday. It showcases artwork created by grade 9 students at Almanguin Highlands Secondary School, including Trip Patterson's winning design, which was selected as the official Save Our Loonies campaign t-shirt. Officials say the campaign raises awareness about protecting Bray Lake through monitoring, planning, education, community stewardship, and youth engagement. They add the lake receives fewer environmental planning protections than neighboring Eagle Lake. And also on Friday is the province's Healthy Parks, Healthy People. The government's offering free day use at all operating Ontario parks on the day, although charges apply for facilities not included in the complimentary day pass, like camping. There are also some park events planned around the area on Friday. At Samuel de Champlain, they include a walk through the Indigenous archaeological and cultural heritage of the Mattawa Valley and more. At Martin River, there's also an old-growth forest guided hike and an insect investigation session.
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1: In sports, the second semifinal of the FIFA World Cup goes this afternoon in Atlanta, with England taking on Argentina at 3. The winner moves on to play Spain in the final on Sunday.
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1: Widespread smoke in the forecast tonight, along with a low of 15. Mainly sunny tomorrow with a high of 26.

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I am Stevon, and I hope you are having a good one. We continue on with our Tim Hortons Camp Day theme show, and I want to let you know about one way that you can be an office hero or a hero to your friends and family. All you have to do is order Tim Hortons Take 12 and share it with them. The Tim Hortons Take 12 includes 12 small coffees along with cups, dairy, and sweeteners. Guests can also fill out a pre-order form in advance for Tim Hortons Take 12s so their whole work team or family can support Camp Day together. How do you like that plug? So let me know, when was the last time maybe somebody in the office or maybe just in your family just got everybody covered? They came home, they had food, they had drinks. 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

0: 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I am Stevan Sires, and I hope you're having a good one. And one of the things I wanted to talk to you today about is trying something out that isn't talked about enough, and that is the fact that you can leave us voice notes, whether it be on the text line at 705-475-9915 or over on the Facebook Messenger app. Look, in the morning, midday, or maybe even during the afternoon, you are probably a little bit busy. 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
8: Widespread smoke in the forecast tonight, along with a low of 15. Mainly sunny tomorrow with a high of 26.
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I'm Gareth Reed with today's rock history for July 15th. This fifth studio album by a British musician, released back in 1972, was titled after the 18th century French chateau where it was recorded. Two singles were released worldwide from the album. A third single, Hercules, was prepared for release but never materialized. Originally, the record label insisted that the artist only use his road band for only one track on two previous albums. But this was the first album to feature his road band as the core group of musicians. In 2003, the album was ranked number 357 on Rolling Stone magazine's list of the 500 greatest albums of all time. It was revised to number 359 in 2012 and raised to number 251 in a 2020 list. It was certified gold in July 1972 and platinum in October 1995 by the Recording Industry Association of America. The album reached number one on the Billboard US 200, the first of his seven consecutive US number one albums. It was back in 1972 that Elton John's album Honky Chateau hit number one on the Billboard 200 on this date in rock history, July 15th.

0: 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I am Stevon. I hope you've been enjoying the program. And I want to let you know the rock and roll ride of your life continues. 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The winner will be drawn Friday morning, July 24th.
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0: You've been listening to 106.3 Jet FM, North Bay's Classics. I am Stevan. That was our show. I want to thank you for dropping by. I had a whole lot of fun putting this one together because on today's show, we talked about Tim Hortons Camp Day. I hope you had a good one. I hope you supported today, whether it was just getting coffee in the morning, rounding up your order, or going over to www.timscamps.com because you can't go in. Remember, all of the proceeds today helps provide life-changing opportunity for underserved youth and help them reach their full potential. Tim Hortons Camp Day has already impacted over 300,000 youth in its 50-year history. I think that's super awesome, and I just want to thank you all for taking the time to listen today. We'll be back tomorrow with a more traditional show, so until then, I've been Stevan, and this has been your flight home.
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2: Widespread smoke in the forecast tonight, along with a low of 15. Mainly sunny tomorrow with a high of 26.
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2: Widespread smoke in the forecast tonight, along with a low of 15. Mainly sunny tomorrow with a high of 26.
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5: Widespread smoke in the forecast tonight, along with a low of 15. Mainly sunny tomorrow with a high of 26.
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3: Widespread smoke in the forecast tonight, along with a low of 15. Mainly sunny tomorrow with a high of 26.
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5: Widespread smoke in the forecast tonight, along with a low of 15. Mainly sunny tomorrow with a high of 26.
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